fanatic, I'm wondering what grown-up means. Bills, emails, taxes, all signed with my name. My calendar is bursting, what a goddamn twisted game.

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It's been a ride. I guess I had to go to that place to get to this one. Now some of you might still be in that place. If you're trying to get out, just follow me. I'll get you.

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2: I need that music. Pump up the jam, pump it up, while your feet are stumping. And the jam is pumping, look ahead, the crowd is jumping. Pump it up a little more, get the party going.

been a ride. I guess I had to go to that place to get to this one. Now some of you might still be in that place. If you're trying to get out, just follow me. I'll get you

inside of me. Is someone listening? Okay. Let me tell you the story of that guy. First you loved,